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Mixed 106.1, Mansfield Best Music Mix. We are getting into our second hour of our three-hour show, Rock Local First. It's on every Sunday night from 7 to 10. And big thanks goes out to Metronome Music on Trimble Road in Mansfield sponsoring our show. We began an hour ago. We had Jesse Garcia, Olivia Johnstone, and the Bopper Brothers. This hour, we'll hear from the BFH Blues Band in about 30 minutes roughly from now. Triad will join us, but right now, here is Magic Alex, an album they released about a year ago. This particular song is called Where I Want to Be on Mix 106.1's Rock Local First.

0: 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That is Akron's Power Trio, Magic Alex, and Where I Want to Be. If you're a big blues fan, I've got a band coming up called the BFH Blues Band and a song called Long Gone Train coming up in just a few on Mix 106.1's Rock Local First.
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2: From the Mid-State Media Weather Center, here is your forecast for Mansfield. Tonight, mostly clear, low around 58. Monday, mostly sunny, high near 88. Monday night, a slight chance for showers and thunderstorms, low around 67. Tuesday, showers and thunderstorms, high near 84. Tuesday night, showers and thunderstorms, low around 68. Wednesday, showers and thunderstorms, high near 88. Wednesday night, a chance for showers and thunderstorms, low around 70.

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We do this thing every Sunday night from 7 to 10. And thanks goes out to all of you spending some time with us and Metronome Music in Mansfield sponsoring our show. And I mentioned a bit ago that a lot of blues bands have got a train involved with a song, and this particular one is just that. The BFH Blues Band with Long Gone Train. 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

0: Mix 106.1, getting into another version of Rock Local First on a Sunday night. Hope you enjoyed that old blues song from the BFH Blues Band called Long Gone Train. Got to tell you, I would go out of my way to see a blues show, and in this case, I definitely would go see those guys. Hey, coming up here in just a little bit, we've got the Mansfield-based band Triad coming up with the Mellencamp song Pink Houses for you. We'll do that in a bit on Mix 106.1's Rock Local First.
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2: Here is the current pollen report for North Central Ohio. Today is in the medium-high category with a reading of 7.9. Tomorrow is expected to rise to 8.3. By Tuesday, pollen levels move into the medium-high category with a reading of 8.7. The top pollen sources are grasses, mulberry, and walnut. 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

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Hey, everybody, Tommy with you. And we've got another full hour of the show to go, but not quite done with this one. We're going to get into the Mansfield-based band called Triad. This particular song, they actually recorded for us in our TV studio when we were doing our New Year's Eve celebration. That was a ton of fun. We had Triad and Jody Odom Jr. in the studio that night. This one, John Mellencamp's Pink House, is by Triad on Mix 106.1's Rock Local First.

0: Fansville Best Mix, Mix 106.1, another local song for you to enjoy on a Sunday evening, and that one is from Triad Pink Houses. Hey, I'm Tommy Barnes. We're going to get into another full hour of the show, courtesy of Metronome Music. Next hour, we've got Jimmy Vincent, Brian Tabor, and Chris Soulsby coming up here on Mix 106.1.
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2: From the Mid-State Media Weather Center, here is your forecast for Mansfield. Tonight, mostly clear, low around 58. Monday, mostly sunny, high near 88. Monday night, a slight chance for showers and thunderstorms, low around 67. Tuesday, showers and thunderstorms, high near 84. Tuesday night, showers and thunderstorms, low around 68. Wednesday, showers and thunderstorms, high near 88. Wednesday night, a chance for showers and thunderstorms, low around 70.

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0: Mix 106.1. Welcome to our third hour of Rock Local First, a show we do every Sunday night from 7 to 10 o'clock. And thanks to Metronome Music on Trimble Road in Mansfield, sponsoring our show. You know, if you ever bump into Jimmy Vincent and I when we're together, we always like to joke around with people that we spent time in Leavenworth together. Yeah, that's right, Leavenworth, Kansas. It's not true. So if you ever happen to be around us and you hear us talking about it, just know that we're joking. Maybe. Anyway, let's get into a song from Jimmy and a guy's called Don't You Know on Mix 106.1.
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0: 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There you go, my friends. Some Jimmy Vincent and the boys with Don't You Know. Well, we've got more on the way here in just a few moments. A couple more local songs to play for you, including Brian Tabor and Chris Soulsby. We'll slide into a real quick break, come back with some good old rock and roll for you, and get back at Rock Local First coming up on Mix 106.1 right after the break. Mansfield
1: weather. From the Mid-State Media Weather Center, here is your forecast for Mansfield. Tonight, mostly clear, low around 58. Monday, mostly sunny, high near 88. Monday night, a slight chance for showers and thunderstorms, low around 67. Tuesday, showers and thunderstorms, high near 84. Tuesday night, showers and thunderstorms, low around 68. Wednesday, showers and thunderstorms, high near 88. Wednesday night, a chance for showers and thunderstorms, low around 70.

Mix 106.1, enjoying another Sunday night with local music on the radio. Of course, a lot of great rock and roll to throw in there with you as well. I'm Tommy Barnes. We try to feature as much local music as we can every Sunday evening, and we've had a pretty good lineup so far from Jesse Garcia, Olivia Johnstone, the Bopper Brothers, Magic Alex, BFH Blues Band, Triad, Jimmy V a little bit ago, but right now we focus on Brian Tabor when he stopped by the studio with Wes Porter and Larry Cadle. They did a really cool song that I enjoy from the Rolling Stones called Dead Flowers. Let's check it out on Mix 106.1's Rock Local First.

0: Mix 106.1 is who we are, and there we got a chance to enjoy the trio featuring Brian Tabor on guitar and vocals, Wes Porter doing a little drum work there, and Larry Cadle on the bass with Dead Flowers. Really fun song to play on the guitar, by the way. Hey, I'm Tommy B. We've got another local song coming up here in just a few. We'll take a real quick time out, courtesy of Metronome Music, and get right back at it with Chris Soulsby coming up on Mix 106.1's Rock Local First.
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2: Here is the current pollen report for North Central Ohio. Today is in the medium high category with a reading of 7.9. Tomorrow is expected to rise to 8.3. By Tuesday, pollen levels move into the medium high category with a reading of 8.7. The top pollen sources are grasses, mulberry, and walnut. 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

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Hey, I'm Tommy Barnes. Got another local song to play for you. You might remember back about a month or so ago, a friend of mine, Chris Soulsby, passed away from cancer, and I spent a little bit of the show dedicated to him and talking about his life and his music and everything of that nature. They just did a celebration of life for Chris a few short weeks ago, and I thought I'd throw another song your way from him. It is called Woke Up Left-Handed. Here's Chris Soulsby on Mix 106.1's Rock Local First.

0: Mansell Best Music Mix 106.1. That, my friends, puts an end to our show, Rock Local First, on this Sunday night. That was Chris Soulsby and Woke Up Left-Handed. Big thanks to Brian Tabor for stopping by the studio back in the day, along with Wes Porter and Larry Cadle. We had Jimmy Vincent and the boys on, Triad, BFH Blues Band, Magic Alex, the Bopper Brothers, Olivia Johnstone, and we kick things off shortly after 7 o'clock tonight with Jesse Garcia and his song called Hey Mama. Big thanks to all you spending some time with us on this Sunday evening. Thanks to Metronome Music sponsoring the show, and I'll catch up with you sooner than later here on Mix 106.1.
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2: From the Mid-State Media Weather Center, here is your forecast for Mansfield. Tonight, mostly clear, low around 58. Monday, mostly sunny, high near 88. Monday night, a slight chance for showers and thunderstorms, low around 67. Tuesday, showers and thunderstorms, high near 84. Tuesday night, showers and thunderstorms, low around 68. Wednesday, showers and thunderstorms, high near 88. Wednesday night, a chance for showers and thunderstorms, low around 70.

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1: weather. From the Mid-State Media Weather Center, here is your forecast for Mansfield. Tonight, mostly clear, low around 58. Monday, mostly sunny, high near 88. Monday night, a slight chance for showers and thunderstorms, low around 67. Tuesday, showers and thunderstorms, high near 84. Tuesday night, showers and thunderstorms, low around 68. Wednesday, showers and thunderstorms, high near 88. Wednesday night, a chance for showers and thunderstorms, low around 70.

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2: Here is the current pollen report for North Central Ohio. Today is in the medium high category with a reading of 7.9. Tomorrow is expected to rise to 8.3. By Tuesday, pollen levels move into the medium high category with a reading of 8.7. The top pollen sources are grasses, mulberry, and walnut. 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
1: weather. From the Mid-State Media Weather Center, here is your forecast for Mansfield. Tonight, mostly clear, low around 58. Monday, mostly sunny, high near 88. Monday night, a slight chance for showers and thunderstorms, low around 67. Tuesday, showers and thunderstorms, high near 84. Tuesday night, showers and thunderstorms, low around 68. Wednesday, showers and thunderstorms, high near 88. Wednesday night, a chance for showers and thunderstorms, low around 70.
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1: weather. From the Mid-State Media Weather Center, here is your forecast for Mansfield. Tonight, mostly clear, low around 58. Monday, mostly sunny, high near 88. Monday night, a slight chance for showers and thunderstorms, low around 67. Tuesday, showers and thunderstorms, high near 84. Tuesday night, showers and thunderstorms, low around 68. Wednesday, showers and thunderstorms, high near 88. Wednesday night, a chance for showers and thunderstorms, low around 70.

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1: America wouldn't be America without Ohio. 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
2: Here is the current pollen report for North Central Ohio. Today is in the medium high category with a reading of 7.9. Tomorrow is expected to rise to 8.3. By Tuesday, pollen levels move into the medium high category with a reading of 8.7. The top pollen sources are grasses, mulberry, and walnut. 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
1: weather. From the Mid-State Media Weather Center, here is your forecast for Mansfield. Tonight, mostly clear. Low around 58. Monday, mostly sunny. High near 88. Monday night, a slight chance for showers and thunderstorms. Low around 67. Tuesday, showers and thunderstorms. High near 84. Tuesday night, showers and thunderstorms. Low around 68. Wednesday, showers and thunderstorms. High near 88. Wednesday night, a chance for showers and thunderstorms. Low around 70.
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I've heard people say that too much of anything is not good for you, baby. But I don't know about that. There's many times that we've loved and we've shared love and made love. It doesn't seem to me like it's enough. It's just not enough, baby.

the 70s, the 80s, the 90s, and the 2000s. We've got all the best hits ever right here on Mix 106.1.

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2: From the Mid-State Media Weather Center, here is your forecast for Mansfield. Tonight, mostly clear, low around 58. This morning, mostly sunny, high near 88. Monday night, a slight chance for showers and thunderstorms, low around 67. Tuesday, showers and thunderstorms, high near 84. Tuesday night, showers and thunderstorms, low around 68.

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They know Mansfield, they live here, they talk about local community events. 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
1: weather. From the Mid-State Media Weather Center, here is your forecast for Mansfield. Tonight, mostly clear, low around 58. This morning, mostly sunny, high near 88. Monday night, a slight chance for showers and thunderstorms, low around 67. Tuesday, showers and thunderstorms, high near 84. Tuesday night, showers and thunderstorms, low around 68. Here is the current pollen report for North Central Ohio. Today is in the medium-high category with a reading of 7.9. Tomorrow is expected to rise to 8.3. By Tuesday, pollen levels move into the medium-high category with a reading of 8.7. The top pollen sources are grasses, mulberry, and walnut. 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
1: weather. From the Mid-State Media Weather Center, here is your forecast for Mansfield. Tonight, mostly clear, low around 58. This morning, mostly sunny, high near 88. Monday night, a slight chance for showers and thunderstorms, low around 67. Tuesday, showers and thunderstorms, high near 84. Tuesday night, showers and thunderstorms, low around 68.

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1: weather. From the Mid-State Media Weather Center, here is your forecast for Mansfield. Tonight, mostly clear, low around 58. This morning, mostly sunny, high near 88. Monday night, a slight chance for showers and thunderstorms, low around 67. Tuesday, showers and thunderstorms, high near 84. Tuesday night, showers and thunderstorms, low around 68. Here is the current pollen report for North Central Ohio. Today is in the medium-high category with a reading of 7.9. Tomorrow is expected to rise to 8.3. By Tuesday, pollen levels move into the medium-high category with a reading of 8.7. The top pollen sources are grasses, mulberry, and walnut. Brought to you by Tuesday, pollen levels move into the medium-high category with a reading of 8.7. The top pollen sources are grasses, mulberry, and walnut. Brought to you by

The Mid-State Media Weather Center. Here is your forecast for Mansfield. Tonight, mostly clear, low around 58. This morning, mostly sunny, high near 88. Monday night, a slight chance for showers and thunderstorms, low around 67. Tuesday, showers and thunderstorms, high near 84. Tuesday night, showers and thunderstorms, low around 68.

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1: weather. From the Mid-State Media Weather Center, here is your forecast for Mansfield. Tonight, mostly clear, low around 58. This morning, mostly sunny, high near 88. Monday night, a slight chance for showers and thunderstorms, low around 67. Tuesday, showers and thunderstorms, high near 84. Tuesday night, showers and thunderstorms, low around 68. Here is the current pollen report for North Central Ohio. Today is in the medium high category with a reading of 7.9. Tomorrow is expected to rise to 8.3. By Tuesday, pollen levels move into the medium high category with a reading of 8.7. The top pollen sources are grasses, mulberry, and walnut. 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
1: weather. From the Mid-State Media Weather Center, here is your forecast for Mansfield. Overnight, mostly clear, low around 58. This morning, mostly sunny, high near 88. Monday night, a slight chance for showers and thunderstorms, low around 67. Tuesday, showers and thunderstorms, high near 84. Tuesday night, showers and thunderstorms, low around 68.

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1: weather. From the Mid-State Media Weather Center, here is your forecast for Mansfield. Overnight, partly cloudy. Low around 60. This morning, mostly sunny. Then a slight chance for showers and thunderstorms. High near 88. Monday night, a chance for showers and thunderstorms. Low around 69. Tuesday, showers and thunderstorms. High near 80. Tuesday night, showers and thunderstorms. Low around 70. Here is the current pollen report for North Central Ohio. Today is in the medium-high category with a reading of 7.9. Tomorrow is expected to rise to 8.3. By Tuesday, pollen levels move into the medium-high category with a reading of 8.7. The top pollen sources are grasses, mulberry, and walnut. 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
1: weather. From the Mid-State Media Weather Center, here is your forecast for Mansfield. Overnight, partly cloudy, low around 60. This morning, mostly sunny, then a slight chance for showers and thunderstorms. High near 88. Monday night, a chance for showers and thunderstorms. Low around 69. Tuesday, showers and thunderstorms. High near 80. Tuesday night, showers and thunderstorms. Low around 70.

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1: weather. From the Mid-State Media Weather Center, here is your forecast for Mansfield. Overnight, partly cloudy. Low around 60. This morning, mostly sunny. Then a slight chance for showers and thunderstorms. High near 88. Monday night, a chance for showers and thunderstorms. Low around 69. Tuesday, showers and thunderstorms. High near 80. Tuesday night, showers and thunderstorms. Low around 70. Here is the current pollen report for North Central Ohio. Today is in the medium high category with a reading of 7.9. Tomorrow is expected to rise to 8.3. By Tuesday, pollen levels move into the medium high category with a reading of 8.7. The top pollen sources are grasses, mulberry, and walnut. 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
1: weather. From the Mid-State Media Weather Center, here is your forecast for Mansfield. This morning, mostly sunny, then a slight chance for showers and thunderstorms. High near 88. Monday night, a chance for showers and thunderstorms. Low around 69. Tuesday, showers and thunderstorms. High near 80. Tuesday night, showers and thunderstorms. Low around 70.

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1: weather. From the Mid-State Media Weather Center, here is your forecast for Mansfield. This morning, mostly sunny, then a slight chance for showers and thunderstorms. High near 88. Monday night, a chance for showers and thunderstorms. Low around 69. Tuesday, showers and thunderstorms. High near 80. Tuesday night, showers and thunderstorms. Low around 70. Here is the current pollen report for North Central Ohio. Today is in the medium-high category with a reading of 7.9. Tomorrow is expected to rise to 8.3. By Tuesday, pollen levels move into the medium-high category with a reading of 8.7. The top pollen sources are grasses, mulberry, and walnut. 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
3: A planned roundabout, years in the making, is finally coming to Mansfield. Construction will take place at Lexington Spring Mill at Home Roads beginning June 15th. Richland County Engineer Adam Gove has said it's also one of the most dangerous intersections. It's also one of the busiest corridors in Richland County. The road closing will last approximately 120 days. The Adena Corporation of Mansfield was awarded the $2.4 million construction contract. The signed detour will utilize Lexington Avenue, also known as US 42, Trimble Road, and Park Avenue West, also known as Ohio 430. In other news, Mayor Jody Perry of Mansfield pleased to announce the selection of Zetta Anderson as her 2026 summer intern. Ms. Anderson began in early June and is already gaining some great experience in municipal government and public service. She attends Miami University, where she studies marketing. As the mayor's intern, she will collaborate with senior staff on key city initiatives, attend public meetings, and support the mayor's office in its day-to-day operations. For more news, go to WMFD.com.
4: Fox News, I'm Sue Guzman. Sirens sounding in Israel as Iran launched a barrage of attacks early Monday, raising concerns about a widening Middle Eastern conflict. This announcement notifying people on board an airplane as it landed earlier in Israel.
5: Missiles are coming here. We need to get off this airplane.
4: Six people injured in a stabbing at New York's Penn Station. Suspect was taken into custody at the scene. Person suffered serious injuries. So far, no word on the motive. 19 people dead, 200 injured after a 7.8 magnitude earthquake struck the southern Philippines, many buildings collapsing. The 79th annual Tony Awards held at Radio City Music Hall in New York Sunday night. Schmigadoon taking home the Tony for Best New Musical. 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
6: Stay on top of the latest forecast with America's Weather Team in the palm of your hands.
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9: Good Monday morning, everyone. Welcome to the WMFD Sports Report. The Guardians get blanked 10-0 by the Texas Rangers on Sunday in Arlington. Guardians are now 37-30 on the season, are back in Cleveland tonight to open a three-game series with the New York Yankees. First pitch, 6:40. Game 3 of the NBA Finals, the New York Knicks are in Madison Square Garden tonight as they host the Spurs in Game 3 of the NBA Finals. Tip-off at 8:30. Knicks lead that series 2-0. 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
3: Mostly sunny today, rain-free at 88. We'll see a chance of overnight showers and 69. Showers and thunderstorms likely on Tuesday with a high near 80. Back to 88 on Wednesday with showers likely. Thursday, we'll see temperatures near 90 with threats of rain, possible thunderstorms. Friday, another warm day at 85, partly sunny with a chance of showers and thunderstorms.

0: 100% pure love. All right, good way to kick off the morning show this morning, and that included music by Def Leppard. Pour Some Sugar on Me. Happy Monday. Can't believe we've made it to the 8th already. June 8th it is. So if you're celebrating a birthday today, you're celebrating on National Best Friends Day today. So maybe get together after work or shoot your best friend a text. Just say, hey, I'm thinking about you today. It's also Oopsie Daisy Day. I almost said Upsie. A quirky observance encouraging people to greet the morning with enthusiasm, warmth, and hope. Didn't know they made a day out of it. I used to say Oopsie Daisy all the time. Don't you remember Julia Roberts did that too in a movie? It was funny. You had to be there. All right, good show planned for today, and that includes the Nona lifestyle. You know what an Italian grandmother is. Well, there is a particular generation embracing that lifestyle. We're going to talk about it this hour. Also, we've got another community event for you. Thank you to Mary's Insurance Team. We'll let you know what that event is coming up right here on your morning fix. Good music, good conversation. Best way to start your day.
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Mostly sunny today, rain-free at 88. We'll see a chance of overnight showers and 69. Showers and thunderstorms likely on Tuesday with a high near 80. Back to 88 on Wednesday with showers likely. Thursday, we'll see temperatures near 90 with threats of rain, possible thunderstorms. Friday, another warm day at 85, partly sunny with a chance of showers and thunderstorms.

0: Your morning fix on Mix of 106.1 with my partner in crime, Tommy Barnes. Tommy, be like Nona. All right, if you didn't see the movie Nona's with Vince Vaughn, it was amazing.
1: I have not seen it,
0: and it's all about these Italian grandmothers and how they live life and how they argue about food and how mindful they are about family and dinners together. Well, apparently Gen Zers are all about being a Nona, too.
1: I don't blame them. I mean, why not get back to the way we grew up and the way, you know, your parents talked about things were, where people sat around the dinner table.
0: Yeah,
1: we talked about
0: mindful.
1: Yeah, talk about their day, and you teach the traditions, whether it's cooking, sewing,
0: right,
1: working on a car. Those values are huge that we don't have a lot.
0: Micro detaching is also their philosophy these days, and I think we all need to get behind that one as well. It kind of sounds a bit techie, but it's not. It's all about consciously choosing not to stress over everyday problems.
1: That's hard.
0: Man, that's tough to do.
1: It's extremely hard.
0: And Gen Z, if you can figure it out, you let the rest of us know how it's done.
1: Yeah, I'll pay for that.
0: Say, right? Exactly. I would pay for that education. But it's about letting go. It's about having a cup of coffee without feeling like you have to scroll through your phone when you're doing so. It's, again, I think all of these are kind of the Nona approach.
1: I think to a certain degree, I hope I'm getting to that point just naturally. There's things I try not to let bother me. There's people out there that I just like, eh, you know, if that's going to be your way, I don't need you in my circle, in my
0: mm-hmm.
1: world.
0: In
1: so
0: your little world,
1: I'm not going
0: right?
1: to be influenced by somebody else's bad opinion or bad day.
0: Very true.
1: I can do that on my own.
0: Yeah, you can.
1: I don't need
0: your
1: their help.
0: Your own brain can do the most
1: so
0: damage,
1: I think,
0: right?
1: You know, everything starts with yourself. And I just love the fact that that generation is embracing
0: mental health.
1: Exactly.
0: And
1: that's really probably the key phrase right
0: good
1: there. Yeah. And the only way you're going to get it is to drop that phone, quit driving with it, and really go back to family traditions and the way things were.
0: They're calling it Nona maxing. There is actually a term, and it's a pushback against this hustle culture that we're all a part of. It's saying no. It's a lifestyle we all need to embrace, Tommy.
1: You know what? After this conversation, girl, I swear there's a really cool song by Billy Joel called Scenes at an Italian Restaurant. It's about a mile and a half long.
0: It is. It's a long song, but it is so good.
1: So I don't know if we should say goodbye, we'll talk to you tomorrow, or just just let it roll. But
0: we're just going to let it roll.
1: Billy Joel on his piano right about now. This is a really cool song on your morning fix, Mix 106.1.
0: All right.

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10: A planned roundabout, years in the making, is finally coming to Mansfield. Construction will take place at Lexington Spring Mill at Home Roads beginning June 15th. Richland County Engineer Adam Gove has said it's also one of the most dangerous intersections. It's also one of the busiest corridors in Richland County. The road closing will last approximately 120 days. The Adena Corporation of Mansfield was awarded the $2.4 million construction contract. The signed detour will utilize Lexington Avenue, also known as US 42, Trimble Road, and Park Avenue West, also known as Ohio 430. In other news, Mayor Jody Perry of Mansfield pleased to announce the selection of Zetta Anderson as her 2026 summer intern. Ms. Anderson began in early June and is already gaining some great experience in municipal government and public service. She attends Miami University, where she studies marketing. As the mayor's intern, she will collaborate with senior staff on key city initiatives, attend public meetings, and support the mayor's office in its day-to-day operations. For more news, go to WMFD.com.
11: 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The Guardians get blanked 10-0 by the Texas Rangers on Sunday in Arlington. Guardians are now 37-30 on the season, are back in Cleveland tonight to open a three-game series with the New York Yankees. First pitch, 6:40. Game 3 of the NBA Finals. The New York Knicks are in Madison Square Garden tonight as they host the Spurs in Game 3 of the NBA Finals. Tip-off at 8:30. Knicks lead that series 2-0. 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
10: Mostly sunny today, rain-free at 88. We'll see a chance of overnight showers and 69. Showers and thunderstorms likely on Tuesday with a high near 80. Back to 88 on Wednesday with showers likely. Thursday, we'll see temperatures near 90 with threats of rain, possible thunderstorms. Friday, another warm day at 85, partly sunny with a chance of showers and thunderstorms.
12: Here is the current pollen report for North Central Ohio. Today is in the medium-high category with a reading of 8.3. Tomorrow is expected to ease back to 4.7. By Wednesday, pollen levels move into the medium-high category with a reading of 8.3. The top pollen sources are grasses, mulberry, and walnut. 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

0: playing the best mix of music right here on your favorite station. We are Mix of 106.1, and I am Shelley Kemper of Your Morning Fix, the morning show. We also played Michael Jackson, too, and PYT. We've got music on the way by Corey Hart. Some Jimmy Eat World is also on the way. Hey, listen, if you've got a community event, a concert series, a fundraiser, we want to know about it. 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On our Mix of 106.1 Mary's Insurance Team Community Calendar, the Mid-Ohio Shrine Club is kicking off Miss Ohio Week, celebrating with the contestants and working to bring back the Miss Ohio Festivals of old with the first ever Mid-Ohio Shriners Festival 2026. It's going to be on Saturday, June 13th, ahead of the Miss Ohio program at the Fraternal Order of Eagles Post 336 lot at 129 North Main Street in Mansfield. The event will run from 3 to 8 p.m. Food, including grilling from 4 to 8, drinks, live music, games, family activities, face painting for the kiddos, and you can meet the 30 contestants. 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
0: Mostly sunny today, rain-free at 88. We'll see a chance of overnight showers and 69. Showers and thunderstorms likely on Tuesday with a high near 80. Back to 88 on Wednesday with showers likely. Thursday, we'll see temperatures near 90 with threats of rain, possible thunderstorms. Friday, another warm day at 85, partly sunny with a chance of showers and thunderstorms.

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3: A planned roundabout, years in the making, is finally coming to Mansfield. Construction will take place at Lexington Spring Mill at Home Roads beginning June 15th. Richland County Engineer Adam Gove has said it's also one of the most dangerous intersections. It's also one of the busiest corridors in Richland County. The road closing will last approximately 120 days. The Adena Corporation of Mansfield was awarded the $2.4 million construction contract. The signed detour will utilize Lexington Avenue, also known as US 42, Trimble Road, and Park Avenue West, also known as Ohio 430. In other news, Mayor Jody Perry of Mansfield pleased to announce the selection of Zetta Anderson as her 2026 summer intern. Ms. Anderson began in early June and is already gaining some great experience in municipal government and public service. She attends Miami University, where she studies marketing. As the mayor's intern, she will collaborate with senior staff on key city initiatives, attend public meetings, and support the mayor's office in its day-to-day operations. For more news, go to WMFD.com.
4: Fox News, I'm CJ Papa. President Trump earlier on Truth Social posting, Israel and Iran must immediately stop shooting this after the two enemies traded fire.
5: More explosions rocked the Iranian capital of Tehran as the Israelis are going on the offensive after they came under a significant Iranian ballistic missile attack overnight. This all started yesterday afternoon when the IDF struck the Lebanese capital of Beirut.
4: Fox's Trey Inks in Tel Aviv. Former reality TV star, Republican candidate for mayor in L.A., Spencer Pratt, falls to third place. Right now, he would miss out on the November runoff.
6: Mayor Karen Bass still leads the pack, but progressive city councilwoman Nithya Raman, she's racking up votes as thousands that have come in the last several days have gone to her.
4: That's Fox's Anita Vogel reporting. Major earthquake rocks the southern Philippines. At least 32 people are dead. 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
10: 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Guardians are now 37-30 on the season, are back in Cleveland tonight to open a three-game series with the New York Yankees. First pitch, 6:40. Game 3 of the NBA Finals, the New York Knicks are in Madison Square Garden tonight as they host the Spurs in Game 3 of the NBA Finals. Tip-off at 8:30. Knicks lead that series 2-0. 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
3: Mostly sunny today, rain-free at 88. We'll see a chance of overnight showers and 69. Showers and thunderstorms likely on Tuesday with a high near 80. Back to 88 on Wednesday with showers likely. Thursday, we'll see temperatures near 90 with threats of rain, possible thunderstorms. Friday, another warm day at 85, partly sunny with a chance of showers and thunderstorms.

0: So it is getting to be FIFA World Cup time.
1: It'll be June 11th through July 19th. It actually goes into July. This is the first time in FIFA history that they're actually using the United States, Mexico, and Canada, three different countries.
0: I love that.
1: And you know, there's venues all over. I think 16 different host cities around those countries I mentioned. What I'm as much excited about probably is the soccer itself is some of the world-class entertainment they're going to have.
0: Oh,
1: it's going to be off the chart.
0: Speaking of that, ceremonies, like you said, in three different countries. I know Katy Perry is very much involved. Future, Anita, Lisa, Rima, and Tyla. They're all going to be performing, I know, on the 12th, and that's going to be in L.A.
1: Mm-hmm.
0: That's the big U.S. Show before the U.S. faces Paraguay.
1: Right.
0: Now, in Canada, some of their performances, Alanis Morissette. I love that. Alessia Cara and Michael Bublé.
1: Well, Katie's actually, what is she, dating the Prime Minister of Canada?
0: There you go.
1: So it kind of makes sense that she might be up there.
0: Yeah, she can't break up right now.
1: No.
0: Better stay good friends with him. And so, there's going to be some major performances. I know in Mexico, June 11th, their ceremony is going to be at Azteca Stadium. And a lot of names I don't recognize, and they're because they're Hispanic. I know one of them is Alejandro Fernandez, so that is one name that I recognize.
1: I didn't see the young man's name, but there is one Columbus Crew player that actually got selected for Team USA.
0: How exciting.
1: Very exciting. You know, initially we thought that Columbus was going to be a host city for some of the games.
0: Darn.
1: Well, turns out they are not, but Ecuador is going to be basing their team in Columbus and using the Crew facilities, which is really cool.
0: That's
1: and the Columbus
0: nice.
1: Crew
0: That's
1: is
0: awesome.
1: Doing watch parties literally all around the state of Ohio that you can get involved with. And the first match you were talking about, Mexico, that'll be one of the first opening round games on the 11th. The USA, as you mentioned, plays Paraguay. So the USA, there's 48 teams and 12 groups. So each group has got four teams or countries in it. They play a round robin of each team and they accumulate points. And from there, the top two go to the knockout round from there. So it's a long process, kind of like the NBA Finals or some of that. It's a really, really super long process. USA, not really favored in this. Spain, England, France, I think, are the top teams.
0: Are they? Okay.
1: The USA comes in roughly ranking about 16. The other teams in their group are Paraguay, as we mentioned, Turkey, and Australia. And they're down in the 24-25 ranking. So I think the USA, at least from a group play point of view, mm-hmm. has got a pretty good chance to advancing to the knockouts.
0: That'll be fun. Now,
1: yeah.
0: Listen, where are we going to be able to see the games?
1: I'm not sure
0: what networks
1: are going to be. I would imagine, you know, the way sports is anymore, it's just scattered across so many networks. So I guess we'll just have to kind of wait and see. You know, it's like the NBA playoffs kind of come to mind because they were on so many different networks till they got to the semifinal or the finals, and then one network carried it. So, you know, put that control in your hands. Start scrolling,
0: absolutely.
1: I guess, or look it up.
0: All right, it's FIFA time, and I know you've been getting ready for this.
1: I'm excited about it.
0: I know
1: I've been
0: you
1: talking
0: are.
1: With my son Ty about it quite a bit, so I'll probably pay attention to a lot of it.
0: Cool.
1: Unless it's at midnight or somewhere.
0: Yeah, absolutely.
1: You know,
0: yeah, don't do it then.
1: Real crazy time. I got to be here with you in the morning.
0: I was going to say, but we'll expect some updates along the way, too.
1: Hopefully so.
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0: A planned roundabout, years in the making, is finally coming to Mansfield. Construction will take place at Lexington Spring Mill at Home Roads beginning June 15th. Richland County Engineer Adam Gove has said it's also one of the most dangerous intersections. It's also one of the busiest corridors in Richland County. The road closing will last approximately 120 days. The Adena Corporation of Mansfield was awarded the $2.4 million construction contract. The signed detour will utilize Lexington Avenue, also known as US 42, Trimble Road, and Park Avenue West, also known as Ohio 430. In other news, Mayor Jody Perry of Mansfield pleased to announce the selection of Zetta Anderson as her 2026 summer intern. Ms. Anderson began in early June and is already gaining some great experience in municipal government and public service. She attends Miami University, where she studies marketing. As the mayor's intern, she will collaborate with senior staff on key city initiatives, attend public meetings, and support the mayor's office in its day-to-day operations. For more news, go to WMFD.com.
7: Good Monday morning, everyone. 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The Guardians get blanked 10-0 by the Texas Rangers on Sunday in Arlington. Guardians are now 37-30 on the season, are back in Cleveland tonight to open a 3-game series with the New York Yankees. First pitch, 6:40. Game 3 of the NBA Finals, the New York Knicks are in Madison Square Garden tonight as they host the Spurs in Game 3 of the NBA Finals, tip-off at 8:30. Knicks lead that series 2-0. 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
0: Mostly sunny today, rain-free at 88. We'll see a chance of overnight showers and 69. Showers and thunderstorms likely on Tuesday with a high near 80. Back to 88 on Wednesday with showers likely. Thursday, we'll see temperatures near 90 with threats of rain, possible thunderstorms. Friday, another warm day at 85, partly sunny with a chance of showers and thunderstorms.
8: Here is the current pollen report for North Central Ohio. Today is in the medium-high category with a reading of 8.3. Tomorrow is expected to ease back to 4.7. By Wednesday, pollen levels move into the medium-high category with a reading of 8.3. The top pollen sources are grasses, mulberry, and walnut. 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

0: Ms. Mariah Carey and Fantasy. We also played The Bangles 2 and Walk Like an Egyptian. We've got Journey and some Benson Boone coming up. We are ready. Day number one now to start announcing winners' names in our Zoom Beezy Bay Water Park ticket giveaway. Thank you to our sponsor, Firelands Electric, and to the six companies that had boxes inside their stores. That is where you got your name in up until June 4th. So we're so glad to have some winners' names. We've pulled from the following boxes: Advantage Credit Union, a Mansfield location. We are so glad to announce the name Jacqueline Bond of Mansfield. From Ashland's Family Pools and Spas, we have drawn the name Cassie Barber of Shiloh. And from another Mansfield location, Great Ice Cream, and might I say, a plug to Jim for his shredded chicken sandwiches, Kelly's Dairy Bar and Miniature Golf. Congratulations going out to our winner is Madison Berry of Mansfield. All right, three big winners already this morning. Day number one, Jacqueline Bond of Mansfield, Cassie Barber of Shiloh, and Madison Berry of Mansfield. Our first three winners of tickets to Zumbeezy Bay, Ohio's largest water park. We're going to do this every day, draw winners' names, and I hope I'm announcing your name. We're making summer so fun in our Zumbeezy Bay Water Park ticket giveaway. 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Congratulations, you guys.
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0: Mostly sunny today, rain-free at 88. We'll see a chance of overnight showers and 69. Showers and thunderstorms likely on Tuesday with a high near 80. Back to 88 on Wednesday with showers likely. Thursday, we'll see temperatures near 90 with threats of rain, possible thunderstorms. Friday, another warm day at 85, partly sunny with a chance of showers and thunderstorms.

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1: Playing a great mix of your favorite songs on a Monday morning. All right, going to be announcing more winners' names tomorrow morning during the morning show, your morning fix. Winners of Zumbezi Bay Water Park tickets. These were people that got registered in advance at Advantage Credit Union in Mansfield, Family Pools and Spas in Ashland, Goldberry Roasting Company of Ashland, also Miller's Hawkins Grocery Store, Kelly's Dairy Bar and Mini Golf in Mansfield, and Ohio Eye Associates. Also a big thank you to Firelands Electric for making it possible. Be listening, we could be announcing your name tomorrow morning on your morning fix.

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3: A planned roundabout, years in the making, is finally coming to Mansfield. Construction will take place at Lexington Spring Mill at Home Roads beginning June 15th. Richland County Engineer Adam Gove has said it's also one of the most dangerous intersections. It's also one of the busiest corridors in Richland County. The road closing will last approximately 120 days. The Adena Corporation of Mansfield was awarded the $2.4 million construction contract. The signed detour will utilize Lexington Avenue, also known as U.S. 42, Trimble Road, and Park Avenue West, also known as Ohio 430. In other news, Mayor Jody Perry of Mansfield pleased to announce the selection of Zetta Anderson as her 2026 summer intern. Ms. Anderson began in early June and is already gaining some great experience in municipal government and public service. She attends Miami University, where she studies marketing. As the mayor's intern, she will collaborate with senior staff on key city initiatives, attend public meetings, and support the mayor's office in its day-to-day operations. For more news, go to WMFD.com.
4: Fox News, I'm Gianna Gelosi. Israel and Iran trading fire overnight, testing the already fragile ceasefire with the most strikes we've seen in months.
5: More explosions rocked the Iranian capital of Tehran as the Israelis are going on the offensive after they came under a significant Iranian ballistic missile attack overnight. This all started yesterday afternoon when the IDF struck the Lebanese capital of Beirut.
4: That's Fox's Trey Yinks in Tel Aviv. President Trump posted a Truth Social moments ago saying Israel and Iran must immediately stop shooting. He's set to attend Game 3 of the NBA Finals at Madison Square Garden tonight. We're nearby last night.
6: A man is in police custody after he allegedly stabbed multiple people in New York's Penn Station. It happened just after 7 p.m. local time. It's not clear what led up to the attack.
4: That's Fox's Ashley Strohmeyer. 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
10: 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First pitch, 6:40. 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Knicks lead that series 2-0. 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
3: Mostly sunny today, rain-free at 88. We'll see a chance of overnight showers and 69. Showers and thunderstorms likely on Tuesday with a high near 80. Back to 88 on Wednesday with showers likely. Thursday, we'll see temperatures near 90 with threats of rain, possible thunderstorms. Friday, another warm day at 85, partly sunny with a chance of showers and thunderstorms.

0: Hootie and the Blowfish, this 8 o'clock hour, only want to be with you. We also played Irene Cara and Flashdance. We've got Def Leppard on the way and Beyonce with Jay-Z. Big hour on the show today, your morning fix, best way to start your day today. Another beautiful weather day in North Central Ohio, cannot deny. Finally got my garden in, finally got a pool ordered to put in my yard. That'll be fun for the grandkids. And coming up this hour, more details on the Westinghouse party. We're going to welcome into our studios here in just a few minutes Commissioner Tony Vero. He's going to give us all the specifics. Apparently, he's been a pretty busy guy putting this big festival together. Live music, electro is going to be there. There's going to be all kinds of good fun for kids, but adults as well. Some really good bands and some food trucks on site. Really going to be a celebration on June 13th. We'll let Tony tell you more details this hour on your morning fix. Also later in the show, details on another festival also happening on June 13th. It's Juneteenth, the celebration. We'll give you all those details too. This hour on your morning fix, Mix of 106.1.
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10: Mansfield weather.
0: Mostly sunny today, rain-free at 88. We'll see a chance of overnight showers and 69. Showers and thunderstorms likely on Tuesday with a high near 80. Back to 88 on Wednesday with showers likely. Thursday, we'll see temperatures near 90 with threats of rain, possible thunderstorms. Friday, another warm day at 85, partly sunny with a chance of showers and thunderstorms.

0: Playing the best mix of music on your Monday morning right here on Mixa 106.1. That includes Beyonce, husband Jay-Z, Crazy in Love. We also play Def Leppard. We've got the SOS Band. Take Your Time coming up. And we'll throw in some Janet Jackson, too. Your Morning Fix with the Morning Fix crew. We have a couple of special guests in studio. I love bringing Tony Vero in, Commissioner of Richland County. It's always fun when you're here at the table. Thank you so much
1: for having me. I'm sure the listeners probably disagree with what you just said, but I love coming in.
2: We're going to find out about 4 minutes.
0: Yes, we will. We will. And also Stephanie Bowman Leadership Unlimited. Hi.
3: Thank you for having me.
0: You guys have a huge festival coming up, and we are going to celebrate on June 13th. Let's talk about it.
3: Well, we are just trying to reintroduce the site that's been cleaned up, that's been basically dead for the last 35 years, and we just want everybody that can come and join us to celebrate that.
0: And this is the Westinghouse site.
1: It is. And, you know, we got real creative. We're calling it the Westinghouse Party. So, you know, we got real creative with the name.
0: Love the name.
1: I think we all know Westinghouse was the county's largest employer, 10,000 people at one time. And as Steph said, it's been dead for almost 40 years.
0: Wow.
1: And so much community sweat equity went into getting the buildings down and having an opportunity to bring it to life. We were selfish in saying, hey, it should be no one other than the community to bring it back. So it's just a way of recognizing the past and connecting it to us and then helping us shape our future.
0: This party is on the 13th. From what hours?
3: The Kids Festival starts at 10. There's events all day long, volleyball included. There's a dog show. And then there'll be bands in the evening time.
0: Not
1: fireworks.
0: Just any band.
3: And fireworks. Yeah, we got fireworks.

0: The way she was in Leadership Unlimited, we're partying, and she goes, "Well, I'm not helping unless we have fireworks."
1: Oh,
0: and I said, "All right, fine, we'll get fireworks.
1: Like
0: we'll get fireworks."
1: Good
0: so,
1: attitude on that one.
0: She's the reason we're gonna have a pretty cool fireworks show to conclude the display.
2: One of the things I'm excited about is the band that plays this area generally in the wintertime, but Shucking Bubba. I mean,
3: yes.
2: Wowza! What a
3: Very
2: fun
3: exciting.
2: Show that's gonna be.
3: So fun.
2: They're
1: we
2: good.
1: Started planning this in February of 2025, and that was one of the first things that I was like, "Well, if we're gonna be able to get a band, like I would like to hear Shucking Bubba because they're always around for carnival weekends."
2: Well, you and a sparkler, you're set.
1: Yeah,
2: you got your
1: hey,
2: fireworks.
1: You know what I mean?
0: Yeah,
1: like, I'm looking forward to the end of the night.
3: I can tell.
1: You know?
3: Absolutely. But there is plenty for kids to do, and
1: Absolutely.
3: You're going to have a lot of food trucks.
0: Food yeah. trucks. I mean, we're transitioning from more child-related activities in the morning to more adult-related activities in the evening. So there will be a beer garden. For any listeners, by the way, it's cash only. It's a long story why we couldn't do credit cards, but it'll be cash only, but there will be a beer garden, but not starting until the evening. We don't really want that around children. It's a family fun day. Bouncy houses for the kids. Buckeye Imagination Museum is going to bring interactive displays. YMCA just added Y on the Fly, and something we need to mention is Electro, the famous
1: yes.
0: Westinghouse
1: yeah,
0: robot from
1: night
0: that smoked, by the way, it won't be smoking at our event.
1: Good.
0: It first debuted at the World's Fair in 1939, and it had an interesting history of where it went, how it came back, but Electro will be at yeah. the party.
3: That's so cool. Yep. Is that whole space going to be utilized?
1: We're trying. Is it 17 acres?
0: It's yeah. If you include, it's about 14, 17. Let's say the space is too big, actually. For I mean, we're out there going, oh my gosh.
1: Right.
0: So looking at the layout, we had to move the beer garden closer. You got to remember, the site's been dead. So we actually have to bring power to the site, which is always fun. We had to bring in porta pots because there's no running water.
1: Right.
0: I mean, we are bringing... It is a very unique site, which is why we like it, but it's been a lot of extra work because there's nothing out there.
2: I have a quick question. You know, when you look at that site, and I'm thinking about literally a couple 3,000 people down there, mm-hmm. where should we park? Would you have any suggestions on that?
1: Well, we have a couple places that are marked off on our map, and what would you say?
0: Go to brandrichland.com. We have a yep. beautiful display of where it is. We will have signs that clearly mark parking, and we'll have a portable light display in one of the areas. So you will park along the east end of the site, and then across the street adjacent to the Braintree building, there will also be parking available.
1: So along Purdy Street. We're also closing 4th Street between those areas too, so that we can get the food trucks and the kids and all the things all situated.
3: All right. Once again, date, time, where should people show up?
0: Saturday, June 13th, former Westinghouse site in between 4th and 5th Street. If you want to Google map it, look for the Braintree Development Center or the former Richland County or Mansfield Records Center on 4th Street. It's just, you can't miss it, where the old Westinghouse site was. So come along and let's have some fun.
3: It's going to be a fun night.
1: Sign team up for volleyball.
0: Yeah.
1: We're also looking for volleyball.
0: We need volleyball participants. Yep. We're told that all the volleyball, it's the volleyball life, that they sign up at the last minute. We got some teams sign up, but mm-hmm. any volleyball player, any Karch Karai lovers out there, for those of us who are old, we need some volleyball teams.
3: Okay. Well, hopefully we'll send some people your
1: Thank
3: way. Thank you, Stephanie. Thank you
1: so
3: Tony.
1: Much for having me. Appreciate
0: Thanks,
1: it.
3: It's
0: going to
3: be a fun party in Mansfield.
1: Let's go.
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11: Hi, my name's Danita. 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
14: A planned roundabout, years in the making, is finally coming to Mansfield. Construction will take place at Lexington Spring Mill at Home Roads beginning June 15th. Richland County Engineer Adam Gove has said it's also one of the most dangerous intersections. It's also one of the busiest corridors in Richland County. The road closing will last approximately 120 days. The Adena Corporation of Mansfield was awarded the $2.4 million construction contract. The signed detour will utilize Lexington Avenue, also known as US 42, Trimble Road, and Park Avenue West, also known as Ohio 430. In other news, Mayor Jody Perry of Mansfield pleased to announce the selection of Zetta Anderson as her 2026 summer intern. Ms. Anderson began in early June and is already gaining some great experience in municipal government and public service. She attends Miami University, where she studies marketing. As the mayor's intern, she will collaborate with senior staff on key city initiatives, attend public meetings, and support the mayor's office in its day-to-day operations. For more news, go to WMFD.com.
15: Good Monday morning, everyone. 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The Guardians get blanked 10-0 by the Texas Rangers on Sunday in Arlington. Guardians are now 37-30 on the season, are back in Cleveland tonight to open a three-game series with the New York Yankees. First pitch, 6:40. Game three of the NBA Finals, the New York Knicks are in Madison Square Garden tonight as they host the Spurs in game three of the NBA Finals. tip-off at 8:30. Knicks lead that series 2-0. 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
16: Mostly sunny today, rain-free at 88. We'll see a chance of overnight showers and 69. Showers and thunderstorms likely on Tuesday with a high near 80. Back to 88 on Wednesday with showers likely. Thursday, we'll see temperatures near 90 with threats of rain, possible thunderstorms. Friday, another warm day at 85, partly sunny with a chance of showers and thunderstorms.
17: Here is the current pollen report for North Central Ohio. Today is in the medium-high category with a reading of 8.3. Tomorrow is expected to ease back to 4.7. By Wednesday, pollen levels move into the medium-high category with a reading of 8.3. The top pollen sources are grasses, mulberry, and walnut. 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

0: Tomorrow morning on the show, and actually every day this week on Your Morning Fix, a chance for you to win a pair of Zumbezi Bay Water Park tickets if you got registered at Advantage Credit Union in Mansfield, also Ohio Eye Associates, and Kelly's Dairy Bar and Mini Golf. 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We'll draw those names all this week for your chance to win a pair of tickets to Ohio's largest water park, Zumbezi Bay. Couldn't do it without our primary sponsor, too, Firelands Electric. Keep listening. We could be announcing your name this week on Your Morning Fix.
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0: Mostly sunny today, rain-free at 88. We'll see a chance of overnight showers and 69. Showers and thunderstorms likely on Tuesday with a high near 80. Back to 88 on Wednesday with showers likely. Thursday, we'll see temperatures near 90 with threats of rain, possible thunderstorms. Friday, another warm day at 85, partly sunny with a chance of showers and thunderstorms.
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0: Oh, love that one by Van Morrison on Mix at 106.1 with the best mix. We also played Madonna too. Here's MC Hammer.
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0: playing the best mix of music right here on Mix of 106.1, 9 o'clock hour. Thanks for tuning in to your Morning Fix, the morning show. We'll be back at it again tomorrow morning, and it's an Ed's Music Trivia Day. Lots of fun. 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We do it three times every Tuesday, three times every Thursday. 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
9: News. I'm CJ Papa. Iran's military says its strikes on Israel are finished for now after the two countries had resumed firing missiles at each other. Fox's Trey Inks explains why.
10: It comes down to one reason, and that is that the Iranians are trying to tie the issue of Lebanon and their support of the largest proxy they have in the region, Hezbollah, to the broader negotiations with the United States. They say if the Israelis strike Hezbollah, they will strike Israel.
9: President Trump not at the White House this morning.
11: President Trump spent his weekend here in New Jersey at his Bedminster Golf Club. He's expected to hold executive time today, and then he will travel to New York for New York's one of the largest sporting events it will hold in decades.
9: Fox's Alex Hogan, the president, longtime Knicks fan, will attend the team's first NBA Finals home game since 1999. 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
0: I never thought. Mostly sunny today, rain-free at 88. We'll see a chance of overnight showers and 69. Showers and thunderstorms likely on Tuesday with a high near 80. Back to 88 on Wednesday with showers likely. Thursday, we'll see temperatures near 90 with threats of rain, possible thunderstorms. Friday, another warm day at 85, partly sunny with a chance of showers and thunderstorms.

0: 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They're on Bon Appetit, our TV show. 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So good luck to all of you that put your name in the boxes at the following locations: in Ashland, Family Pools and Spas, Miller's Hawkins Grocery Store, and Goldberry Roasting Company. 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And thanks again to Firelands Electric. Another winner will be announced tomorrow morning on the air. On Sunday, June 14th, the streets of downtown Mansfield will come alive as we cheer on our favorite contestants at the 2026 Miss Ohio Welcome Parade, which kicks off an exciting week of events and competition. 47 outstanding young women vie for scholarship awards and a chance at the crowns, with preliminary competition beginning on June 17th at Archer Auditorium of Ashland. The Miss Ohio Welcome Parade steps off at 2 p.m. on Park Avenue West and is presented by the Ohio State Reformatory.
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3: 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Our state ranks among the top 10 in the nation for reported cases. We must do better. And as governor, Vivek Ramaswamy will protect Ohioans and deliver justice for victims.
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9: Here is the current pollen report for North Central Ohio. Today is in the medium-high category with a reading of 8.3. Tomorrow is expected to ease back to 4.7. By Wednesday, pollen levels move into the medium-high category with a reading of 8.3. The top pollen sources are grasses, mulberry, and walnut. 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

0: 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We didn't think so.
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0: everybody. Playing a great mix of your favorite songs right here on Mix of 106.1, 9 o'clock hour, brought to you by the Backroom Bar and Grill. Glad to have them on. You know, Monday night is a bike night. They have a lot of fun. And, you know, you're still welcome to go, even if you don't ride a bike, but they do have an area outside for all the motorcycles. And for folks that want to celebrate outside, they'll have pulled pork mac and cheese on the menu Tuesday through Thursday. Of course, prime rib at 5 o'clock and steak night every Saturday night. Hey, good fun too happening in our local community. Here's what's happening with Mix 106.1. 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Coming up beginning June 9th, it's Canyon Echoes Concerts in the Park in Ontario. That's right, Marshall Park, the band shell. Free admission. This is really a lot of fun. And they do this usually twice a month. So right now it's June 9th, Tuesday. June 26th, you'll be able to hear I Told You, the fabulous Connie. She'll be rocking the place. July 7th, July 21st, the Oolong Gurus. They are fantastic. On August 11th, here Soul Town and the Red Ball Jets will wrap it up with a concert in the park at the Marshall Park Band Shell on August 25th. 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You'll get a live person, not AI. 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
9: Mostly sunny today, rain free at 88. We'll see a chance of overnight showers and 69. Showers and thunderstorms likely on Tuesday with a high near 80. Back to 88 on Wednesday with showers likely. Thursday, we'll see temperatures near 90 with threats of rain, possible thunderstorms. Friday, another warm day at 85, partly sunny with a chance of showers and thunderstorms.
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Now, that's how you start off a radio show with some good old SRV. Good morning, everybody. I'm Tommy. This group is called Snap.

0: X106.1, the greatest music of all time, Jody Watley, singing about some real love. You know what real love is? My wife and I. Believe it or not, on June the 20th, we will have been married 45 years. Wow. A lot of you listening aren't even that old yet. Anyway, love her to death, that's for certain. Hey, I'm Tommy Barnes, by the way. Good morning, everybody. Big thanks goes out to the Motor Ranch, Chad and Jake. Cool guys. They got a cool website, motorranch.cool. If you're looking for a car, truck, SUV, motorcycle, golf cart, anything with wheels on it, they've got fresh arrivals happening all the time. Good dudes. 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Let's take a break. More on the way here, including Cool in the Gang. Gwen Stefani and the Greg Kin Band with Jeopardy coming up on Mix 106.1.
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6: News. I'm Therese Crowley. President Trump hosting Israel and Iran must immediately stop shooting, and Iran's military says it will, but the flare-up derailed President Trump's hopes to sign a peace deal with Iran today or tomorrow.
7: After a two-month ceasefire, Israel and Iran are back trading fire, and Iran is blaming the United States. Israel carried out airstrikes in western and central Iran after Iran fired missiles at northern Israel.
6: Fox's Jonathan Savage says Iran promises more crushing action if Israel keeps hitting its proxy Hezbollah in Lebanon. President Trump goes to the Garden, but the watch party outside Madison Square Garden canceled tonight for Game 3 of the NBA Finals, Knicks versus San Antonio, after a stabbing last night injured five people at Penn Station right underneath the Garden. The suspect believed to have mental health issues. 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
9: Mostly sunny today, rain-free at 88. We'll see a chance of overnight showers and 69. Showers and thunderstorms likely on Tuesday with a high near 80. Back to 88 on Wednesday with showers likely. Thursday, we'll see temperatures near 90 with threats of rain, possible thunderstorms. Friday, another warm day at 85, partly sunny with a chance of showers and thunderstorms.

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0: Mansell Best Music Mix, Mix 106.1. There you go, friends. Some Greg Kinn and Jeopardy. Greg Kinn, after his quick run in radio and the songs he put out back in the day, became a radio disc jockey in Alaska. I'm not sure if that's something he's still doing. That was so long ago, but that was the direction his life took him. Tommy B with you here on a Monday morning. Another beautiful, stellar day. Going to be hot and humid today. We'll give you the forecast details here in about 15 minutes or so. Want to thank the Motor Ranch located in Galleon and Bucyrus sponsoring this hour of the show. And right after this, we've got Queen and the Backstreet Boys coming up for you. You and you over there as well on Mix 106.1.
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4: Here is the current pollen report for North Central Ohio. Today is in the medium-high category with a reading of 8.3. Tomorrow is expected to ease back to 4.7. By Wednesday, pollen levels move into the medium-high category with a reading of 8.3. The top pollen sources are grasses, mulberry, and walnut. 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

0: The greatest music of all time, Mix 106.1, enjoying some Backstreet Boys. All right, friends, we're going to take a real quick break. We've got this week's weather forecast, hot, humid, some rain showers throughout, and maybe by the time we get to this next weekend, it's going to be pretty decent out. We'll break down the five-day forecast for you here in just a couple of moments. Got to tell you, one of the most frustrating things dealing with buying a car sometimes is financing. But if you go to the right place and they're dealing with the right lenders, that process can be really, really smooth. And I'm referring to the Motor Ranch. They just don't hook up with any bank or financial institution around the area. They're going to make sure that the people that they work for are working for you. Check out MotorRanch.cool or stop by their location in Bucyrus or Galleon and see what they got on the lot waiting for you. All right, what's waiting for you is Aha and Take On Me and a whole bunch of songs in a row like that one. We also have coming up some Power Station and the B-52s with Rome. On the way on Mix 106.1.
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9: Mostly sunny today, rain-free at 88. We'll see a chance of overnight showers and 69. Showers and thunderstorms likely on Tuesday with a high near 80. Back to 88 on Wednesday with showers likely. Thursday, we'll see temperatures near 90 with threats of rain, possible thunderstorms. Friday, another warm day at 85, partly sunny with a chance of showers and thunderstorms.
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Mix 106.1, Mansell Best Music Mix. I refer to that song as T-Rex back in the day when he put that song on. Of course, Power Station with Robert Palmer did the very same thing that you just enjoyed. Montel Jordan's on the radio right now with This Is How We Do It on Mix 106.1.

0: Next one is 6.1. They are the B-52s and Rome. Different spelling, R-O-A-M versus R-O-M-E. It's interesting how a word can have the same sound, but two completely different meanings. Who thought of that? Was it the Greeks? I don't know. Hey, I'm Tommy Barnes. You know, with the temperature just rising into the upper 80s today, going to be pretty humid out as well. Something like a Skyline Dirty Soda is going to be so refreshing for you. Whether they're using Diet Coke, Dr. Pepper, or Sprite, they've got a really cool selection of stuff they're going to put in there, like coconut and sweet cream. Make sure you stop on Skyline Chili on Lexington Spring Mill Road sometime today or even this week. It's going to be hot all week long, and enjoy one of those. What do you say we enjoy more music? Coming up here in a few moments, we've got Belinda Carlisle, Justin Bieber, and some Wham for you on Mix 106.1.
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12: Fox News, I'm CJ Papa. President Trump and Israel's leader Benjamin Netanyahu talking earlier this morning about the renewed missile strikes between Israel and Iran. Meanwhile,
13: the cessation of armed forces operations is hereby announced. That statement from Iran's top military command after a day of missile launches targeting Israel. The Israelis responded with multiple strikes of their own.
12: Fox's Jonathan Savage in London. Nearly a week after the primary election in California, results still not final for governor in the race for L.A. mayor.
14: L.A. County says it still has 355,000 mail-in ballots to process. Yesterday's ballot dump pushed Councilwoman Nithya Raman past Spencer Pratt by about 3,000 votes into that critical second place spot.
12: That is Fox's Matt Finn reporting. 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
16: Mostly sunny today, rain-free at 88. We'll see a chance of overnight showers and 69. Showers and thunderstorms likely on Tuesday with a high near 80. Back to 88 on Wednesday with showers likely. Thursday, we'll see temperatures near 90 with threats of rain, possible thunderstorms. Friday, another warm day at 85, partly sunny with a chance of showers and thunderstorms.

0: 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George Michael and the guys with Wham and Wake Me Up Before You Go-Go. All right, friends, we're going to take a real quick break. We're going to continue to go through our Monday late morning together. I'll be here till about 2 o'clock this afternoon. So let's keep on trucking, baby. More music on the way, like Billy Idol's Money Money, some Poison coming up as well. Stick around for that, courtesy of Skyline Chili on Mix 106.1.
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6: Is the current pollen report for North Central Ohio. Today is in the medium-high category with a reading of 8.3. Tomorrow is expected to ease back to 4.7. By Wednesday, pollen levels move into the medium-high category with a reading of 8.3. The top pollen sources are grasses, mulberry, and walnut. 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

0: The greatest music of all time, Mix 106.1. You know, so often we refer back to events and things that happened in our life that just really stand out. And when I hear a Poison song, it reminds me of Freedom Fest in Mount Gilead with Jefferson Starship. We had Brent Michaels there as well. And man, oh man, what a fun show that was for certain. And it was really cool for us here at the station to be able to introduce a couple of the bands back a couple of years ago or so. All right, everybody, I'm Tommy. We're going to take a time out. And I also want to remind you this hour brought to you by Skyline Chili. Their Cheesecake Factory's Lemon Blueberry Cheesecake is available right now for you on Lexington Spring Mill Road in Ontario.
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7: Weather. Mostly sunny today, rain free at 88. We'll see a chance of overnight showers and 69. Showers and thunderstorms likely on Tuesday with a high near 80. Back to 88 on Wednesday with showers likely. Thursday, we'll see temperatures near 90 with threats of rain, possible thunderstorms. Friday, another warm day at 85, partly sunny with a chance of showers and thunderstorms.
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Whether you're just waking up in the morning wanting some great music along with news, weather, and information, or keeping some great background music on during the workday, driving home from work, or easing into the night, we're the station that's always here for you.

Mix 106.1, Mansfield Best Music Mix. All right, finally into the early afternoon. What do you say we play this one from the darn Yankees? Here's High Enough, Mix 106.1, Salt and Pepper right after that.

0: Mix 106.1, Mans Hill Best Music Mix. I don't know why that song reminds me of Lamaze, but it does. Do they still do that? I know back in the day, our first couple kids that we had, my wife and I went through the classes for that, but I haven't heard that word mentioned since about, I don't know, 20 seconds ago. Hey, I'm Tommy B. Did you win today? What I'm referring to are tickets to Zumbeezy Bay. You know, we got a lot of people registered at different locations around the area. I want to thank Firelands Electric for sponsoring the contest, and of course, Advantage Credit Union, Family Pools and Spas, Goldberry Roasting Company, Kelly's Dairy Bar and Miniature Golf, Miller Huckins Grocery Store, and the Ohio Eye Associates. 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We're going to be pulling names from those registration boxes, and hopefully you will find out you won. So check it out tomorrow morning and the rest of this week and next as well during your morning fix right here on Mix 106.1.
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2: News. I'm Therese Crowley. President Trump still going to the Knicks game 3 against the Spurs tonight at New York's Madison Square Garden. Despite a mass stabbing at Penn Station under the Garden last night that injured 5 people. But his more immediate concern, getting the Iran peace deal back on track, urging Iran and Israel to stop shooting at each other.
13: President here in New Jersey telling both sides to cease hostilities, posting this on Truth Social, writing, quote, both sides, Israel and Iran, are looking to do an immediate ceasefire. Final negotiations on peace are proceeding, subject to ignorance or stupidity getting in its way. The blockade will remain in place and in full force and effect until a final deal is reached.
2: Fox's Alex Hogan. Iran upset that Israel struck its proxy Hezbollah. 2 Virginia residents suing the White House over the UFC fight Sunday night, charging it violates Park Service rules against sporting events on public parkland. 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
15: A summertime forecast from Mix 106.1. Sunny today, high 88. Tonight, low 69, chance of thunderstorms. 80 in showers Tuesday, 87 on Wednesday, showers, chance of thunderstorms. Thursday, 90, chance of showers and thunderstorms. And Friday, a little cooler, 85, with a chance of thunderstorms.

0: Mansfield Best Mix Mix 106.1. And there you go, friends. Some Minute Work and Down Under. Hey, you know what? We are just moments away, literally, from Ontario's Liberty Fest. Going to be celebrating that thing. It's going to be a ton of fun. Friday, June 26th and Saturday, June 27th. That'll be the granddaddy of it right there, Saturday. Marshall Park in Ontario. We've got food. We've got a parade. Free kids zone. Games. Food eating contest. A beer garden. VIP tents. Concerts. That's right. Jimmy Vincent's going to be there, along with Crying Out Loud. That'll be on Saturday night. And new this year is going to be a high-powered laser show. Big thanks to Avita Health System, Richland Public Health, the Cove First Thaw Nitro Tea, and, of course, your buds here at Mix 106.1. 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All right, let's take a break. 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
2: Here is the current pollen report for North Central Ohio. Today is in the medium-high category with a reading of 8.3. Tomorrow is expected to ease back to 4.7. By Wednesday, pollen levels move into the medium-high category with a reading of 8.3. The top pollen sources are grasses, mulberry, and walnut. 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

0: The greatest music of all time, Mix 106.1. Enjoying some Jennifer Page and Crush. That song came out, I don't know, 20 years or so, something like that. I'm Tommy B. Good to be here with you on a Monday afternoon. We're going to take a real quick break, courtesy of Porky's Drive-In. Big thanks to Danita and the staff there working their tails off in this hot weather in the kitchen, providing you with homemade food always. The best always, and open tonight to about 8:45.
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12: A summertime forecast from Mix 106.1. Sunny today, high 88. Tonight, low 69, chance of thunderstorms. 80 in showers Tuesday, 87 on Wednesday, showers, chance of thunderstorms. Thursday, 90, chance of showers and thunderstorms. And Friday, a little cooler, 85, with the chance of thunderstorms.
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Hey, everybody, I am Tommy Barnes. You know, there's a lot of really great places around the Mid-Ohio area that have free summer concerts. I'm going to tell you about one that's happening tomorrow evening after a couple more songs on Mix 106.1.

0: Hey everybody, I'm Tommy, and from the Mix 106.1 Mary's Insurance Team Community Calendar, let's check this out. Concerts in the Park. I'm talking about the summer concerts at Marshall Park in Ontario at the Bandshell. It's free admission. Make sure you bring a lawn chair with you. A lot of times there's a food truck or two there as well. And tomorrow evening, you're going to enjoy the songs of the 60s from a band called Canyon Echoes. They are going to be flat out fantastic. Everything begins and runs from 6 until 8 o'clock. And as I mentioned, the first one is tomorrow evening. Hey, make sure you don't talk to someone you don't know on the phone. Call Mary's Insurance Team or you get a live person, not AI, 419-281-0991 is their phone number. Let's take a break. Continue through my final hour with you. Dua Lipa and Levitating and Mr. Blue Sky from ELO on the way on your favorite radio station, Mix 106.1.
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10: Gianna Gelosi. Security is tight around New York's Madison Square Garden. It is game three of the NBA Finals tonight, and President Trump is going to be there to watch. 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
11: Secret Service's focus is straightforward: to ensure everyone attending the game can enjoy the game and have a safe experience while we carry out our responsibility to protect the President of the United States.
10: Now, there was a stabbing spree on the train station below Madison Square Garden, Penn Station, last night. Six people hospitalized, including the suspect. Iran and Israel said that they were going to wind down an overnight military escalation.
12: These were the first such attacks between the two countries since a ceasefire was declared 2 months ago. Iran warns it'll restart its offensive if Israel continues attacks against Hezbollah.
10: That's Fox's Jonathan Savage. President Trump urged both sides to calm down. 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
14: A summertime forecast from Mix 106.1. Sunny today, high 88. Tonight, low 69, chance of thunderstorms. 80 in showers Tuesday, 87 on Wednesday. Showers, chance of thunderstorms. Thursday, 90, chance of showers and thunderstorms. And Friday, a little cooler, 85, with a chance of thunderstorms.

0: Mansell Best Music Makes Mix. What a 6.1. Ain't that the truth? Mr. Blue Sky looking pretty good on this Monday afternoon. Tommy B here with you. That, of course, being ELO Electric Light Orchestra. We're going to take a real quick break. A couple more songs for me to play for you before I get on out of here. We've got Smash Mouth and All-Star coming up, and it is courtesy of Porky's Drive-In, 811 Ashland Road in Mansfield.
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11: Here is the current pollen report for North Central Ohio. Today is in the medium-high category with a reading of 8.3. Tomorrow is expected to ease back to 4.7. By Wednesday, pollen levels move into the medium-high category with a reading of 8.3. 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

0: Mix 106.1, Mansell Best Music Mix, wrapping up my time with you, but we shall do it again tomorrow, right around, I don't know, let's say 10 o'clock. I might even come in and join Shelly tomorrow for your morning fix. You just never know what's going to happen here on the radio. Sometimes a lot of surprises are kind of cool. All right, everybody, I'm Tommy. Time for me to get on out here. Enjoy the rest of my afternoon. Hopefully you have a fantastic one as well. And make sure you do join us tomorrow morning. Mr. Ed will be in the studio with us for your morning fix. And we've got music trivia, 6, 7, and 8 o'clock hour. We do that on Tuesdays and Thursday, courtesy of the Vault Wine Bar. Big thanks to those guys for sponsoring that. A lot of fun for us, and hopefully you as well. All right, we're going to detail the forecast for you here in just a couple of moments and get right back at a long block of music. We'll kick things off with Lionel Richie and All Night Long next. 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
6: A summertime forecast from Mix 106.1. Sunny today, high 88. Tonight, low 69, chance of thunderstorms. 80 in showers Tuesday, 87 on Wednesday, showers, chance of thunderstorms. Thursday, 90, chance of showers and thunderstorms. And Friday, a little cooler, 85, with the chance of thunderstorms.
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6: Fox News, I'm Therese Crowley. President Trump's priority today, urging Iran and Israel to stop shooting at each other so he can get the Iran peace deal back on track. Tonight, going to the Knicks Game 3 against the Spurs at Madison Square Garden, despite a mass stabbing at Penn Station under the Garden last night that injured five people.
7: There will unfortunately be no watch party outside of Madison Square Garden for Game 3 of the finals, and no access to the immediate vicinity of MSG without an authorized reason to be there.
6: New York Police Commissioner Jessica Tisch protecting the venue along with Secret Service, drones, counter-drone technology, specialized tactical teams, all they say so fans can be safe and enjoy the game while they protect the president. And a congressional report accuses the NFL of violating its antitrust exemption, forcing fans to pay to stream games that used to be free. 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
9: A summertime forecast from Mix 106.1. Sunny today, high 88. Tonight, low 69, chance of thunderstorms. 80 in showers Tuesday, 87 on Wednesday, showers, chance of thunderstorms. Thursday, 90, chance of showers and thunderstorms. And Friday, a little cooler, 85, with a chance of thunderstorms.

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7: Here is the current pollen report for North Central Ohio. Today is in the medium-high category with a reading of 8.3. Tomorrow is expected to ease back to 4.7. By Wednesday, pollen levels move into the medium-high category with a reading of 8.3. 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
10: A summertime forecast from Mix 106.1. Sunny today, high 88. Tonight, low 69, chance of thunderstorms. 80 in showers Tuesday, 87 on Wednesday, showers, chance of thunderstorms. Thursday, 90, chance of showers and thunderstorms. And Friday, a little cooler, 85, with a chance of thunderstorms.
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12: Fox News, I'm John Saucier. The protests continue outside of an ICE detention center in Newark, New Jersey. Demonstrators accusing this facility of failing to provide adequate resources and treatment for the detainees. The border czar, Tom Homan on Fox, rejecting those claims about the detention center's conditions.
13: I went through every square foot of that facility. I went through the bathrooms. I went through the detention area. I went to indoor and outdoor recreation. As a matter of fact, outdoor recreation has kind of a state-of-the-art exercise equipment, which kind of shocked me.
12: There have been 152 reported anti-Semitic attacks in New York City this year. Makes up over half of the hate crimes in New York State. Congresswoman Nicole Malliotakis on Fox Business.
14: New York City is no longer just a leader when it comes to high taxes and outward migration. It has become a leader in anti-Semitism, sadly.
12: And about 10% of New York City's population is Jewish. 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
6: A summertime forecast from Mix 106.1. Sunny today, high 88. Tonight, low 69, chance of thunderstorms. 80 in showers Tuesday, 87 on Wednesday, showers, chance of thunderstorms. Thursday, 90, chance of showers and thunderstorms. And Friday, a little cooler, 85, with a chance of thunderstorms.

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12: Here is the current pollen report for North Central Ohio. Today is in the medium-high category with a reading of 8.3. Tomorrow is expected to ease back to 4.7. By Wednesday, pollen levels move into the medium-high category with a reading of 8.3. 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
9: A summertime forecast from Mix 106.1. Sunny today, high 88. Tonight, low 69, chance of thunderstorms. 80 in showers Tuesday, 87 on Wednesday, showers, chance of thunderstorms. Thursday, 90, chance of showers and thunderstorms. And Friday, a little cooler, 85, with the chance of thunderstorms.
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12: Fox News, I'm Tom Graham. Ballot counting continues in California. Incumbent Los Angeles Mayor Karen Bass appears poised to move into the general election after last week's primary. Republican Spencer Pratt appears to have fallen from second place to third in his bid for mayor. Fox's Matt Finn.
13: The latest ballot dumps pushed progressive councilwoman Nithya Raman past Spencer Pratt by just a few thousand votes.
12: Only the top two vote-getters advance. Security tightening at New York's famed Madison Square Garden ahead of President Trump's arrival this evening as the Knicks take on the Spurs Game 3 NBA Finals.
14: The NYPD and Secret Service said everything from SWAT teams to counter-drone technology will be used to keep everyone, including the president, safe.
12: Fox's CB Cotton, six people were stabbed Sunday night at Penn Station below the Garden. 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
15: A summertime forecast from Mix 106.1. Sunny today, high 88. Tonight, low 69, chance of thunderstorms. 80 in showers Tuesday, 87 on Wednesday, showers, chance of thunderstorms. Thursday, 90, chance of showers and thunderstorms. And Friday, a little cooler, 85, with a chance of thunderstorms.

0: On Sunday, June 14th, the streets of downtown Mansfield will come alive as we cheer on our favorite contestants at the 2026 Miss Ohio Welcome Parade, which kicks off an exciting week of events and competition. 47 outstanding young women vie for scholarship awards and a chance at the crowns, with preliminary competition beginning on June 17th at Archer Auditorium of Ashland. 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
6: Here is the current pollen report for North Central Ohio. Today is in the medium-high category with a reading of 8.3. Tomorrow is expected to ease back to 4.7. By Wednesday, pollen levels move into the medium-high category with a reading of 8.3. The top pollen sources are grasses, mulberry, and walnut. 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
2: A summertime forecast from Mix 106.1. Sunny today, high 88. Tonight, low 69, chance of thunderstorms. 80 in showers Tuesday, 87 on Wednesday. Showers, chance of thunderstorms. Thursday, 90, chance of showers and thunderstorms. And Friday, a little cooler, 85, with a chance of thunderstorms.
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9: Fox News, I'm John Saucier. Tonight's Game 3 of the NBA Finals between the New York Knicks and San Antonio Spurs. Security will be tight because President Trump will be in the House at Madison Square Garden. House Minority Leader Hakeem Jeffries questioning if the president is even a Knicks fan.
10: He's just injecting himself into the NBA Finals because he always has to bring the MAGA circus in to town.
9: Well, the president says he's actually been a fan of the Knicks for a long time. Officials in the state of Washington getting their security prep done for the World Cup. It's making its way to Seattle. King County Undersheriff Jeff Floor.
11: 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The collaboration and seeing from the inside out what we're ready to handle, to me, is awesome.
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12: A summertime forecast from Mix 106.1. Sunny today, high 88. Tonight, low 69, chance of thunderstorms. 80 in showers Tuesday, 87 on Wednesday. Showers, chance of thunderstorms. Thursday, 90, chance of showers and thunderstorms. And Friday, a little cooler, 85, with a chance of thunderstorms.

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2: 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In sports, area athletes succeed at the OHSAA State Track and Field Meet. 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
4: Here is the current pollen report for North Central Ohio. Today is in the medium-high category with a reading of 8.3. Tomorrow is expected to ease back to 4.7. By Wednesday, pollen levels move into the medium-high category with a reading of 8.3. The top pollen sources are grasses, mulberry, and walnut. 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
9: A summertime forecast from Mix 106.1. Sunny today, high 88. Tonight, low 69, chance of thunderstorms. 80 in showers Tuesday, 87 on Wednesday, showers, chance of thunderstorms. Thursday, 90, chance of showers and thunderstorms. And Friday, a little cooler, 85, with the chance of thunderstorms.
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17: From the Mid-State Media Weather Center, here is your forecast for Mansfield. Tonight, mostly cloudy, then a chance for showers and thunderstorms, low around 68. Tuesday, showers and thunderstorms, high near 82. Tuesday night, showers and thunderstorms, low around 68. Wednesday, a chance for showers and thunderstorms, then showers and thunderstorms are likely, high near 88. Wednesday night, a chance for showers and thunderstorms, low around 71.

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5: Here is the current pollen report for North Central Ohio. Today is in the medium-high category with a reading of 8.3. Tomorrow is expected to ease back to 4.7. By Wednesday, pollen levels move into the medium-high category with a reading of 8.3. The top pollen sources are grasses, mulberry, and walnut. 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
3: 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Division III long jump champion from Shelby, Madison Hinkle. 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Guess what? The boys did it too in Division III. 4x100, Brady Bowman, Braden DeVito, Renner Gano, and Gavin Baker are state champions. Division III 400 meter women's, Taylor Bly from Clear Fork picks up her gold. 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
7: Mansfield Weather. From the Mid-State Media Weather Center, here is your forecast for Mansfield. Tonight, mostly cloudy, then a chance for showers and thunderstorms. Low around 68. Tuesday, showers and thunderstorms. High near 82. Tuesday night, showers and thunderstorms. Low around 68. Wednesday, a chance for showers and thunderstorms. Then showers and thunderstorms are likely, high near 88. Wednesday night, a chance for showers and thunderstorms. Low around 71.
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3: From the Mid-State Media Weather Center, here is your forecast for Mansfield. Tonight, mostly cloudy, then a chance for showers and thunderstorms, low around 68. Tuesday, showers and thunderstorms, high near 82. Tuesday night, showers and thunderstorms, low around 68. Wednesday, a chance for showers and thunderstorms, then showers and thunderstorms are likely, high near 88. Wednesday night, a chance for showers and thunderstorms, low around 71.

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3: Here is the current pollen report for North Central Ohio. Today is in the medium-high category with a reading of 8.3. Tomorrow is expected to ease back to 4.7. By Wednesday, pollen levels move into the medium-high category with a reading of 8.3. The top pollen sources are grasses, mulberry, and walnut. 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
2: From the Mid-State Media Weather Center, here is your forecast for Mansfield. Tonight, mostly cloudy, then a chance for showers and thunderstorms, low around 68. Tuesday, showers and thunderstorms, high near 82. Tuesday night, showers and thunderstorms, low around 68. Wednesday, a chance for showers and thunderstorms, then showers and thunderstorms are likely, high near 88. Wednesday night, a chance for showers and thunderstorms, low around 71.
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